How the hell am I getting punished for doing the work, goddamn? I'm standing on business till somebody else standing on business.

0: tripping. Boy, if the DJ's up there, he's not really doing nothing. You know, he's just scratching over the DAC. And basically what we do is press up instrumental tracks to everything we do. Because when rap started with what they did was, which was so ingenious, was to create a whole form of urban style music from just two turntables and two records and a microphone.
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I gotta make a phone call. Thank you. Boy, I hope this woman don't take me through no changes today, because I had a hard day today, man. You know, let me see what's happening at the address for

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'Cause we realize two things, that you aren't doing it.

It's gonna be kinda right tonight. Fellas, we're gonna talk about a girl who's fake, huh? Fellas, can I get you to put your hands together for that?

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1: Nah.
0: Get back! Move, get back!
1: Don't you touch the stereo! These are my records!